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1: Shout out to my man, Mother Joe. Because everybody here is so sick. Say my name.

I'm sitting pretty impatient, but I know you gotta put in them hours. I'ma make it harder. I'm sending pick up the picture. I'ma get you fired. I know.